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So many nights I woke up

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Forget about your scene, give the audience a grin. Enjoy it.

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So many nights I woke up out of a dream of blue seas, white sand, paradise birds, butterflies.

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And then I found you, and we fell in eternal love right from the beginning. Stars falling down from the sky.